Wave 98.3, that is Chuck Loeb, and he is good to go. The Isley Brothers and Beyonce starting things off with Make Me Say It Again, Girl. It is 5:10 in Vancouver. Welcome to the fall of 2026. It arrived at 5:05. Kind of a subtle thing. The only difference we'll notice is, well, sunset's a couple of minutes earlier again, 7:11 tonight. And Gary's got you covered. No doubt about that. Great music as we start the season with Bruno Mars and the Doobie Brothers on the menu this hour, along with this guy, Alistair Bradley, and If Ever I Cried. On the way.

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Wave 98.3, great song from Steve Oliver. That's High Noon, one of his biggest hits. Steve will be returning to this area to play a show with Jeff Kashua out of Blue Frog on October 24th. They did it again last year, and they're happy to have them back. What a fine, fine evening of music and great fun. It's 5:28, and a quick look at traffic around here for the Tuesday drive home. A few problems. Coming off the North Shore, heading down eventually to the Ironworkers, we're looking at lineups around the Lynn Creek Bridge. In Delta, there's a problem on Nordell Way at 112th. It's affecting traffic in all directions. And just a few blocks away from us in the West End at Jervis and Nelson, there's an accident, again, causing a few problems. Not a major intersection, but at this time of day, 5:30, everything's busy. And so everything slows down. And, of course, don't forget, Oak Street is still blocked off between West 10th and West 12th with that crane on the street right in the middle of all the action and working on Vancouver General Hospital. That'll still be there for a few more days. Portman Bridge, okay. Alex Fraser Bridge, okay. Getting there a little slow across the east-west connector. Highway 1 eastbound slow all the way, but for the most part, the problem around Kensington cleared away long ago, and so we're looking at volume, but lots of movement, and that's all you can ask for at 5:30 in the afternoon. We'll keep an eye on things and keep you posted. In the meantime, more great music, this time from the guy who's coming to town in just a few weeks for five record-setting shows at BC Place. This is Bruno Mars, and I Just Might on the Wave.

The wave is trying to find last year's umbrella, just in case. Maybe it's in the back of the hall cupboard. Wave 98.3, Vancouver's coolest vibe.

Wave 98.3 and a fun song from Monkey House, and we will meet again. It is 5:37 on this September 22nd. Let's take a moment and have a look at the celebrity birthday list. At the top of the list today, singer, choreographer, actor Tony Basil is 83. King Sunny A Day is 80. David Coverdale from Deep Purple and Whitesnake is 75. Sherry Belafonte, 72. Debbie Boone is 70 today. Australian singer Nick Cave is 69. Andrea Bocelli is 68. The same age and birthday as Joan Jett. There's a combination for you. Scott Bio from Happy Days is 66. Bonnie Hunt is 65. Laura Vandervert from Smallville is 42. Tatiana Maslany from Orphan Black is 41. Tom Felton from the Harry Potter series is 39. Actor-director Curry Barker, who just gave us Obsession, huge box office hit, 27. Singer Jesse Murph is 21. And Olympic gold medal skateboarder Koko Yoshizawa is 17.

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Wait, 98 through with a pretty song, that Sunset Marquee from Eddie Bullen at the piano. And tonight's sunset, Gary, reminds me of 7-Eleven. And if it's anything like last night, which was the last sunset of the summer, wow, last night was just gorgeous. And if tonight is anything like that, I can hardly wait. Gary's in the wings, all set to roll out a ton of terrific tunes for your Tuesday. After a couple more from me, if you please, including this from the Doobie Brothers, and What a Fool Believes.

despite the rain, I've been enjoying the first day of fall. How about you? Gary in the Nighttime with Steven Sanchez. 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

want to say congratulations to Joni of Burnaby. She went to our contest page recently at wave98.3.fm, and she's going now backstage with Chris Bodie, the Backstage Bodie Contest recently at her website at wave98.3.fm. She's going backstage with Chris Bodie this Friday at the Chan Center, UBC. And Joni also took home today $150 for dinner at Provence Marina Side. Have fun on us. Wave 98.3, Joni. Thanks for listening.

One World, and it's a track I wrote with my great friend and collaborator, Don Brightup. It's about our relationship with this amazing planet. I am the Earth, and Earth is me on Wave 98.3.

Vancouver's coolest vibe, Wave 98.3, Nick Holeone, Be Yourself. Also, Chris Smith, thanks for Chris telling us more about his new track called Earth Is Me. It's off his new album, One World, and you get a chance to get a free copy of Chris Smith's new album. Just go to wave98.3.fm.

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And we'll have Dave live with us this Sunday afternoon at Blue Frog Studios at White Rock in the afternoon for a Wave 98.3 sneak preview. And you get a chance to be the guest list right now by going to wave98.3.fm. We'll talk to the director, our very own Sterling Fox from Wave98.3. We'll host the Q&A, and Dave Koz will be there. 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

Here's what's coming up on the night show. I'm Gary James, Commodores, Alicia Biro, and we're going to hear from the TNR Collective right now. Here's their new one, Go Get Her, on Wave 98.3.

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Saturday morning with the Dave Koz Radio Show. Enjoying Dave Koz Sunday afternoon this weekend. He'll be live with us for the sneak preview of the new Smooth Jazz documentary, Smooth World. Tickets are now on sale. You get a chance to be in the guest list too, wave98.3.fm. So busy weekend with Dave. And this weekend, Dave's special guest, by the way, will be Joyce Cooling.

for the night. Keep me in the dark, incognito on Wave 98.3, Vancouver's coolest vibe. I'm Gary. Here's Michael Broning, The Way She Moves.

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Oh, the days of summer. That's Beaches, Wally Larson, Wave 98.3 for the first official day of fall today. Hope you had a good day. Gary James here for the night. Weather-wise, some rain this week. Friday, maybe some sun peeking through. For the weekend, cloudy, high in the mid-teens. And if you're making plans, you can join the Pints for Paws. Animal lovers can head over to the Fraternal Order of Eagles Club in North Van Saturday night, hosted by the BCSPCA, West Vancouver Community Animal Center, that is. This charity will gather, raise funds for animals in need. Pints for Paws this Saturday night. Here's Summertime, Paul Brown, Wave 98.3.

He plays a mean saxophone. He is back with something new for us. It is Eric Darius with Maputo Nights right here for the Night Show. 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

cool is this? One of the crooners of the world, Paul Anka, did a cover album some years back. He covered Nirvana. I think he covered The Cure and the Pet Shop Boys. Yeah, Paul Anka with a Pet Shop Boys song coming up. Bruno Mars is on the way too, but first, George Benson, Wave 98.3.

0: Saturday?
1: Our next holiday would be, Thanksgiving. We're making plans already, right? You have to make plans. And who's bringing what? Who's bringing the pie? Who's making the turkey? Very important. 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

And just like that, the first day of fall, things really changed, especially for our listeners in Southern Ontario, Toronto. Things really cooled off yesterday and today. Here, the forecast, as you know, changes by the second. And it was supposed to be kind of sunny this week, but no, some drizzle and some showers all week, pretty much. Maybe some sun on Friday. Dressed to chill for the fall, Mary Meadows, Wave 98.3.

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Vancouver's coolest vibe, Wave 98.3, Greg Kavanaugh, and the song Caravan for the night. Before that, we heard from Chris Bode. Yeah, Back Into My Heart. Chris arrives this week for the cruise. Our listener went on. They got the grand prize, and they went on the cruise. Yeah, cruise with Bode, and they'll be arriving here later this week, and then right after he arrives, Chris will go play the Chan Center at UBC this Friday night. And congratulations to Joni of Burnaby. She was our Backstage with Bode free winner. She's going backstage with Chris Bode. Going to meet him, tickets to the show. And she also takes home $150 to spend at Provence Marina Side. Our Backstage with Bode winner, Joni from Burnaby from Wave 98.3. Have fun.

Wave 98.3, all about the night, romancing. Yeah, Bobby Caldwell. And What About Me? Coming up, Billy Paul. We're going to hear from Michael Franks, Lindsay Webster. But right now, the Brightup Bros.

You know the feeling. A saxophone that changes the room. A groove that knows where it's going. That first note from Dave Koz. Now imagine an entire film about that world. Wave 98.3 presents a sneak preview of the documentary Smooth World, a behind-the-scenes look at the music, the artists, and the people who never stopped listening. 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Then, stick around as Sterling Fox hosts a Q&A with director Mickey Dujay and Dave Koz himself. And don't be surprised if Dave brings along his saxophone. 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

might want to check it out this weekend. The Artists for Conservation Festival is taking place at the Van Dusen Botanical Garden. 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

was a couple of years ago I mentioned about the guitar Randy Bachman had, you know, back in the days, and he loved it so much, and he lost it, and it was found by, I think it was somebody, I don't know where it was, I'll have to look it up, if it was somebody in Japan, or somebody had the guitar, and he was reunited with it. So there's such a love for guitars and their first love. The Eric Clapton Crossroads Festival, it's back. It's this weekend in the U.S. And Jimmy Vaughn, brother of the late Stevie Ray Vaughan, going to be there. John Mayer and more. Here is Clapton right now. One Woman, as we get set for the Crossroads Festival this weekend with Eric Clapton and friends with a Wave 98.3.

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It is the Smooth Jazz Documentary, Smooth World, all about the world of the music we play. Artist interview would be Dave Koz, of course, Vincent and Gala, Mindy Hebert, and more. And Dave will be there for a Q&A with the director and our very own Wave 98.3 Sterling Fox this Sunday in White Rock. Again, if you want to get on the guest list for the Smooth World sneak preview, go to wave98.3.fm.

And a bunch of listeners said, hey, you know, we're going to see the sneak preview of Smooth World this weekend with Dave Koz. We'll be there with us. More details. And try and get into the guest list, too, by going to wave98.3.fm. 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

0: sail away.
1: And they'll be sailing into the port of Vancouver. It's the Chris Bode Cruise and our Wave 98.3 free grand prize listener went on that cruise. They're having a great time. They'll arrive here this week. And then once they arrive, Chris goes over and plays the Chan Center at UBC. By the way, I want to say congrats to our Backstage with Bode winner. It was Joni Burnaby. She's going backstage to meet Chris Bode this Friday night at the Chan Center at UBC. She also takes home $150 to spend at Provence Marina Side. Congratulations, everybody, and who entered for that. You still got a chance to get on the guest list for this weekend, the Smooth World sneak preview of the new Smooth Jazz movie. Dave Koz will be there and more in White Rock at Blue Frog Studios. To get on the guest list, go to wave98.3.fm. I'm Gary. That's it for the night show. Back tomorrow night. Take care.

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You know the feeling. A saxophone that changes the room. A groove that knows where it's going. That first note from Dave Koz. Now imagine an entire film about that world. 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A behind-the-scenes look at the music, the artists, and the people who never stopped listening. 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Then, stick around as Sterling Fox hosts a Q&A with director Mickey Duje and Dave Koz himself. And don't be surprised if Dave brings along his saxophone. 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

You know, I should probably investigate if anybody lives in the building where our station is. It's just creeping up on 5:30 with your girl TJ on the wave. And the last few songs as I prep to come on the air with you guys, I had the music on so freaking loud. We're at 555 West Georgia in a beautiful old heritage building right across from the TELUS building. I think some people live in the penthouse, and I don't think these speakers are quite that loud. Maybe we need to try harder in here. All right, friends, turn it up. Here's Gabriel Mark Hasselbeck for our...

That's JP Sachs on the Wave. And he's releasing his first ever independent album this fall, actually. He is such a talented Canadian singer-songwriter, as you can tell from that tune. Great lyricist. His new album is called OK Piano Guy, and it's out October 23rd. And there's no comma after OK, so I guess it's just OK Piano Guy. Inspirations for his new album, he says, include Carole King, Randy Newman, and Nina Simone. I'm going to play a song before I start singing Nina. I'm a big fan. Hey, I'm TJ. It's 5:38. Here's Larry Carlton with Minute by Minute and a quick check on our wave weather forecast. It's raining right now, and we're going to eventually shift here over the next few hours to just a chance of showers and sunshine by the afternoon with a high of just 17. Right now at 5:55 West Georgia, lightly raining and 13 degrees. Good morning.

Happy Wednesday, cats. That was Evan Taylor's Skate On, featuring Dave Koz on his famous horn. And you know, Dave Koz is actually going to be in our city this weekend, hanging out with us at Blue Frog Studios on Sunday. Would love for you to join us for a special screening of a new documentary he's involved with called Smooth World. It's about 90 minutes. We're going to crack into it about 2 o'clock. So kind of cool to do a afternoon film screening at an intimate little club. Like, come on now. I'll be there. So will the rest of the Wave crew. And again, your bluefrogstudios.ca website is the spot to snag tickets. I haven't heard they're sold out, so it's probably still okay to kind of sneak in there. I think a cool aspect of what's happening in this documentary is actually Dave Koz and other artists that you hear often. I mean, we play them all the time on the morning show. They wrestle with that term, smooth jazz. Other people call it contemporary jazz. What issue does Dave have with smooth jazz? Find out. We'll be watching that film together Sunday, bluefrogstudios.ca. Hope to see you there. A little drama brewing, eh?

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1: And here's what's making waves on the West Coast at 6 o'clock. I'm Tara Jean. And here they go on the campaign trail again after Premier David Eby called a snap election yesterday. Here's what's up with the new interim leader of the opposition Conservatives. He says that basically Eby is making an opportunistic political move that will cost taxpayers, me and you, tens of millions of dollars. The premier says this is an existential crisis. Lauren Dirksen, he's the new interim leader of the BC Conservatives. He says if his party wins, he will take over as premier, even though by law, interim leaders cannot take on the role of premier permanently. In New York, Prime Minister Carney's got another day at the big old UN General Assembly. On his schedule today is a meeting with the European Commission president to talk about, well, they're going to talk about a lot of things, including Atlantic Ocean security. In sports? Okay, yikes. So the Canucks, it's not that big of a deal. Why am I being such a downer? So the Canucks have now lost both of their first two preseason games, one to Seattle last weekend, the other to Calgary last night, but hoping for a win at home tomorrow for the Canucks. It's our first preseason home game. And also this morning, a little ho-ho-ho, a little holiday news to report. Bright Nights will be returning to the Cloverdale Fairgrounds again this year as part of Noel Surrey. Bright Nights, though, is the largest annual fundraiser for the BC Professional Firefighters Burn Fund. It had previously gone down in Stanley Park every holiday season for nearly 30 years. And finally, our wave weather forecast, shall we?
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1: We shall. So it's been pretty much raining off and on all night. We'll continue this morning with the very least a chance of showers, but dries up by the afternoon for some blue sky and a high of 17. Right now at 555 West Georgia, lightly raining and 13 with airplay after the love is gone. This is Wave 98.3, Vancouver's coolest vibe. Good morning.

0: So Cindy Bradley is a trumpet player, flugelhorn player, and an incredible composer. I love playing her for us on the wave. And I thought, you know what? What is she up to? So I went to Cindy Bradley's Facebook page, and it looks like she's doing all right. Her most recent profile picture was from just last month, and it shows her sitting on, I don't know, maybe she's at like Disney World or maybe somewhere in LA, some sort of, I don't know, fair. She's sitting on what looks like a set of Star Trek, and she's sitting in the captain's chair with her dog in her lap. Cindy Bradley's okay. The girl's living an all right life. Hey, it's 610 on the coast, and I just caught wind of a problem on the Alex Fraser Bridge. It's northbound, and it's definitely causing delays for all that traffic trying to make their way out of Delta into either New West or Richmond. So keep that in mind. 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

Grooving with you on a Wednesday. I'm TJ on the Wave with Adani and Wolf. People Gotta Move. I lined up an Adele tune for us coming up next. And you know when you go to Google and you want to know what's happening with someone currently or a current news topic, so you go to the news category? I just did that with Adele. Arguably one of the, I don't even think we need to argue about it, one of the greatest singers of our lifetime. And there's nothing about her. The only thing in the news right now and for the last few weeks about Adele, according to Google News, are obituaries for other women, may they rest in peace, named Adele. Isn't that, I found that quite shocking, especially since Adele actually has a new movie coming out. I'm not too sure if it's actually been delayed, but it does feel like we've been talking about this for quite some time. Adele will be performing as an actress in Cry to Heaven, which is a story about 18th century Italian opera. It's based on a 1982 novel by Anne Rice. Can't wait to see what kind of acting chops she has. I believe I have faith in Adele. Here's Someone Like You. 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

0: just shy of 6:30 on the coast. I'm Tara Jean on the Wave. And here's what's making waves in our city. Yeah, I'm going to talk about the snap election. Premier David Eby called one yesterday. He says it's necessary for the NDP to gain more power to fight Donald Trump. Meanwhile, though, you got to know the BC Conservatives have something to say about it. They are seemingly pulling themselves together after its former leader, Carrie Lynn Finley, stepped down just last weekend. The new interim leader, his name is Lorne Dirksen. He says they'll put up a good fight by uniting with the Conservative Party called Centre BC. The provincial election will be October 24th, just over a week after BC's municipal elections. Some people are saying we can't handle two elections in such a close period of time, like our bandwidth isn't quite big enough. We'll see. Meanwhile, internationally, President Donald Trump wants to rename something again. What do you know? So from the UN General Assembly yesterday, he says a lot of stuff, but he also said he wants us to start calling artificial intelligence super intelligence instead. We'll see if it sticks, but he's already signed executive orders on other renamings, including more formal stuff like Lake Ontario to Lake America, Gulf of Mexico to the Gulf of America, and he's also been toying with renaming New Mexico to New America. Also making waves this morning, Major League action. Okay, so the Blue Jays' chances of making the playoffs are even slimmer this morning after a loss to the Orioles yesterday in Baltimore. They do play again this morning, actually. Their game is 10:30. And on the ice last night, Canucks lost to Calgary in preseason NHL action. We have our first home game tomorrow. And finally, how about this wave weather forecast?
1: Shall we?
0: So it's been raining off and on all night. Still a chance of showers for the next few hours. Then sun and cloud for the afternoon with a high of 17. Right now at 555 West Georgia. Let me see. Yeah, still lightly raining. And 13 degrees with Swing Out Sister on the Wave.

0: case you missed it this week, crisis averted. Transit strike averted specifically. That's after TransLink bus and CBus workers too all voted to approve a new contract. This was kind of hanging over us too. They were threatening job action since just before the FIFA World Cup. That was quite a threat. Hey, can you imagine having a transit shutdown during that? That would have been catastrophic, probably. Hey, still lightly raining this hour and 13 degrees. I'm TJ on the wave. And here on the morning show, I like to keep you updated on stuff like that. I love, of course, number one, playing smooth grooves for you. But also this morning, I just want to point you to our website. We got a lot going on this weekend at the Wave and throughout the city. I highly encourage you to check out the details on tickets for the Chris Bode Show Friday night. I'll be there emceeing. I would love to groove with you, not only during the show, but maybe a little mingle during the intermission if they have one. If they're not, let's get one, please. Me, you, and Grammy-winning trumpeter Chris Bode, Friday night. Check out the details at wave983.fm.
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0: Remarkably Bright Creatures yet? It's starring Sally Field, who just won an Outstanding Actress Emmy for her role. She plays Tova Sullivan in the film, the cleaning lady at an aquarium. And I want to play you just a short clip of the trailer before I tell you why I'm bringing it up and why a moment ago when I watched the trailer, it actually made me cry.
1: From this side of the tank, I've seen it all.
2: I suppose you're the person they hired to take over for me?
1: I really need this job.
2: Circular motions, not up and down.
1: Of all the humans, I suppose I mind the cleaning lady the least.
2: There is a right way and
0: so that narrator you just heard is actually the octopus. This is what it looks like to me. I haven't seen the show. It looks like that narrator voice is the octopus inside one of the tanks. Tova Sullivan is quite a character, again, played by Sally Field. But the most notable thing about it, she mentioned in her acceptance speech for her Emmy, she thanked, I think it was the cinematographer, correct me if I'm wrong, for making Deep Cove and the Pacific Northwest a character in the film. And that's what made me cry. Go watch the trailer. It makes Deep Cove, I'm pretty sure it's all Deep Cove, just shine in the most beautiful West Coast way. It made me so incredibly proud, especially since in that Emmy speech too, Sally Field shouted out Canada in these trying times. She loves us. We love her. And I'm going to check out this movie this weekend. How about you? You can stream Remarkably Bright Creatures on Netflix Canada. And this is Wave 98.3 with Brian Simpson's Soul Connection.

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1: Welcome to a brand new hour, 7:02 with your girl TJ. And here's what's making waves on the West Coast. And here we go on the campaign trail again. So Premier David Eby called a snap election yesterday. Here's what the new interim leader of the opposition Conservatives has to say about it, calling it an opportunistic political move that will cost taxpayers tens of millions of dollars. Lauren Dirksen is the interim leader, and he says that if his party wins, he will take over as premier, even though by law, interim leaders cannot take on the role of premier permanently. In New York, Prime Minister Carney's got another day at the UN General Assembly on his schedule today. He's getting close with this. He's got another meeting with the European Commission president to talk about things like Atlantic Ocean security. And yesterday, he did not talk with Trump, but he did have one-on-ones with the president of Chile, Angola, and the King of Jordan. In sports, the Canucks have lost now both of their two preseason games, one to Seattle, the other one to Calgary just last night. Hoping for a win, though, at home tomorrow for the Canucks preseason home game. And a little holiday news to report. Bright Nights will be returning to the Cloverdale Fairgrounds again this year as part of Noel Surrey. Bit of a bummer for Stanley Park in Vancouver. Bright Nights previously happened in Stanley Park pretty much every holiday season for nearly 30 years. Bright Nights is the largest annual fundraiser for the BC Professional Firefighters Burn Fund. And finally, our wave weather forecast. Let's see if it's changed. Nope, still the same. Bit of rain this morning, dry afternoon with sunshine and a high of 17. Right now at 5:55 West Georgia, it's raining and 13 with Sarah Bareilles and Brandi Carlile. Brandi Carlile played Rogers just a few days ago. And this is Wave 98.3, Vancouver's coolest vibe. Good morning.

0: that was Crack of Dawn, Your Love with the Wave. Oh, no. I'm Tara Jean. I have a rule on the morning show and every radio show I've ever worked on since I was, what, 18 or 19 years old. I'm 47 now. And the rule is, if I ever let a giggle through, I have to tell you why I'm laughing. So I have to tell you why I giggled now, and I'm going to be embarrassed. So I'm a total scaredy cat. My whole life, I get scared very easily. Someone once told me I have hypervigilance. So even if, you know, my son walks around the corner into the kitchen, I will scream and my whole body will flail. It's very embarrassing, especially when it happens with strangers. And it just happened with me here. A piece of paper fell off the bulletin board and immediately I jumped like there was a mouse in the room. It was just a piece of paper. Jeez, pull yourself together, hey? And welcome to a brand new day. Enough about me and more about traffic. I got a couple Delta trouble spots to mention. An accident eastbound Highway 10 at the 91 interchange. So that's south of the Alex Fraser Bridge. From a look at my traffic cameras, looks like westbound Highway 10 is also affected. Some of the on and off ramps are struggling. So just avoid Highway 10 at Highway 91. Meanwhile, both directions of the Alex Fraser are struggling because of a northbound problem that's recently been cleared and a southbound problem that's just getting off the bridge deck. So Alex Fraser and Highway 10, no goes. 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

was 480 East with Noodle Soup on the Wave, Bruno Mars on deck. And his major world tour continues tonight with a show in San Antonio, Texas. I bet that gets wild, hey? After that, Bruno has 7 shows in California, 2 different locations before his 5 shows here at BC Place. There are still tickets available. You may be surprised that some of them you can get for under $300. I said that to someone yesterday. I was like, yeah, but you can get them. You know, it starts with a 2 in it. And that person, that person's been to a lot of concerts. It's a friend of mine. They're like, no, it's crossed a line. After 200, he just won't do it anymore. But for Bruno, people are forking it over. Last time I checked as well, there were some limited view tickets available as well. At least you'd be in the space. Bruno Mars plays BC Place on October 14, 16, 17, and 14, 16, 17, 20, and 21. And this really isn't quite out there yet, but I did find out yesterday, and this is just between me and you, that we've secured another round of tickets to give away ahead of that first show. So what do we say in radio? Stay tuned. Thank you. And here's Bruno Mars' Risk It All. This is off his newest album, The Romantic, on the Wave.

Okay, I wanted to make sure I had the correct details before I broke in with this, but looks like there's been a major incident on Highway 1. It's closed right now westbound at Kensington. Major delays as everyone gets stuck on the highway and also tries to make their way around it. Use the low heat if you can, but expect a heck of a lot of extra traffic. And I'll update you after a couple songs. Also, here's what's making waves in our city and, you know, across the province too. Premier David Eby's called a snap election. He says it's necessary for the NDP to gain more power to fight Donald Trump. Meanwhile, though, the BC Conservatives have a lot to say about it. They're pulling themselves together right now after their former leader, Carrie Lynn Finley, stepped down last weekend. The new interim leader is named Lauren Dirksen. He says they'll put up a good fight by uniting with the other Conservative party called Centre BC. Also making waves this morning, Major League action. Blue Jays' chances of making the playoffs are even slimmer this morning after they lost in Baltimore last night. They play again this morning. And on the ice, man, too bad. I know it's just preseason action, but the Canucks have now lost both of their first two games. We have our first home game, though, tomorrow, hoping for better things. And finally, just in case you missed it this week, TransLink and CBus workers have voted to approve a new contract that avoids a strike and the job action that the workers have been threatening to take since just before the FIFA World Cup. And our wave weather forecast. So it definitely rained pretty heavy off and on all night. We've got light rain this morning and sun and cloud to look forward to this afternoon, our high 17. Right now at 555 West Georgia, it's 13 degrees.

0: Hey, my bad. A moment ago, I said the Blue Jays lost yesterday. The game actually got rained out, so it's postponed, and it's Blue Jays versus the Orioles doubleheader today. Go Jays. Still slim chances the playoffs, but, you know, they're still in it. Hey, it's 7:42. I'm TJ on the Wave, and I promised an update on this major traffic hiccup. I think hiccup is putting it lightly. Highway 1 westbound is closed this hour at Kensington because of some kind of major vehicle incident. It is absolutely stopped, like to a halt if you're stuck before Kensington. If you can manage to get off the highway before that, do yourself the favor. I'll keep you updated. Meanwhile, in Delta, continue to avoid Highway 10 both ways around the 91. Pretty serious crash there as well. Just that kind of a morning. And hey, if you've got updates for me, maybe I messed the Blue Jays game up. Maybe it's more traffic, or you just want to chat music. I love connecting with you guys. 604-909-9983.
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That's Mark Jordan, Marina Del Rey on The Wave. I'm Tara Jean. The Wave has been on the air here in Vancouver about, is it a stretch to say 4.5? We just celebrated our 4-year anniversary over the summer. And one thing that's been super cool at this station compared to other radio stations I've worked at, we are so into having these intimate little meet and greets with you guys, these intimate little events where we can hang out, maybe have a glass of wine, talk about music, enjoy live music. And that's happening on Friday night. I'm going to be emceeing the Chris Botti show at the Chan Center. Maybe you'd like to join us. Chris Botti that day will actually just be disembarking from the Chris Botti at C3 Cruise, which will dock here in the Port of Vancouver. Quick turnaround. I'm sure he'll have a hotel, drop off his bags, take his horn and head to the Chan Center, and I'll be there. I hope you will too. There's still some tickets available if you want to check out details on our website at wave983.fm.

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1: 8 o'clock on the coast. I'm TJ, still dealing with a westbound closure at Kensington on Highway 1. I'll keep you updated this hour. Meanwhile, here's what else is making waves on the West Coast. So the campaign trail's on again. Premier David Eby calling that snap election yesterday. I'm sure you heard. So the new interim leader of the opposition Conservatives says it's an opportunistic political move that will cost taxpayers tens of millions of dollars. In much lighter news this morning, the organizers of Bright Nights have confirmed it will return to the Cloverdale Fairgrounds again this holiday season. Bright Nights is the largest and beloved annual fundraiser for the BC Professional Firefighters Burn Fund, and the event again will be called Noel Surrey. Bright Nights had previously happened in Stanley Park every holiday season for, I don't know, something like nearly 30 years. That's wild. We'll miss it. We'll miss it in the city. Hey, in New York, Prime Minister Carney has another day at the UN General Assembly. Yesterday, he did not talk with Trump. That's confirmed. But he did have one-on-ones with people like the president of Chile, Angola, and the king of Jordan. Sports? Okay, Blue Jays have a doubleheader today after a rainout against the Orioles yesterday, and our Canucks lost to the Flames last night in Calgary. But we're going to pick ourselves up again for our first preseason home game tomorrow at Rogers. And finally, our wave weather forecast. Bit of rain this morning, raining off and on. Real wet overnight, though, geez. Dries up for the afternoon with sunshine and a high of 17. Right now at 555 West Georgia, it's 13 degrees. I was about to say 14. We're not even close. Here's Earth, Wind, and Fire. Let's groove. 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Thanks for hanging out.

0: That was Carol Albert, City Walk on Wave 98.3, Vancouver's coolest vibe. I'm Tara Jean, and unfortunately this morning, we got a really dirty, rotten commute here. Highway 1 westbound for at least, has it been an hour now? Maybe not quite an hour. Westbound Highway 1 has been completely closed at Kensington, which you can imagine before you get to Kensington, just gridlocked traffic that's really not moving anywhere as of last check here. If you can get yourself off Highway 1, maybe onto the Lougheed Highway, that would be helpful. You can always be helpful as well by letting me know if anything changes. You could be the one that spots it reopen. You never know. 604-909-9983. And it's 8:12 still to come on this morning's show. Oh, my man, Michael McDonald. Do we have to share?
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When I was arriving at the station this morning, dark and early before the show, I was walking from my car and I thought, what is that smell? And you could really smell burning wood. Quickly realized it was just the aftermath, the after smell from a major fire on the downtown east side last night. It started in the evening. Shout out hugely to Vancouver Fire Rescue. They were taking care of business. But man, just seeing some of the footage on the news this morning, the top part of a building was at completely engulfed in flames at one point. A lot of black smoke. This was all going down near Powell and Princess. And yeah, just down the street from us here at the Wave. So I haven't been outside in the last few hours. I don't know if you can still smell it, but if you do, that's what happened. The cause there, Vancouver Fire Rescue, is either not revealing it or it's not yet known. 820 on the coast with Boney James and Rick Braun. This is a fun one. It's called Grazing in the Grass.

That was Warren Hill with Daydreamer. And I'm Tara Jean. Here's what's making waves on the West Coast and in BC politics. What do you know? David Eby calling that snap election yesterday, which means we're heading back to the polls twice in October. First, the municipal election on the 17th, and now this provincial election on the 24th. Eby's critics are saying that they haven't yet heard a valid reason from him about why he would do this just 2 years after the last election. Operative word there is valid reason, because he is giving reasons. And one of them is because he says British Columbians deserve to decide how they want our province to handle the existential threats from Trump. Internationally, another story about Trump, actually. I don't know if you heard him from the UN General Assembly yesterday. If not, I did, so you don't have to. He wants to rename something again. He wants us to start calling artificial intelligence super intelligence instead. We'll see if it sticks, but he's already signed executive orders on other more formal renamings, including Lake Ontario to Lake America and the Gulf of Mexico to the Gulf of America. He's also toying with renaming New Mexico to New America. I don't know how much of an appetite there is for that, though. Also making waves this morning in sports, Blue Jays have a doubleheader today after a rainout yesterday. And on the ice last night, Canucks lost to Calgary in the preseason. That preseason NHL action continues, too. We got our first home game tomorrow. And finally, our wave weather forecast for the very first full day of fall 2026. Lightly raining this morning, but drying up this afternoon for sunshine and a high of 17. Right now at 555 West Georgia, 13 degrees.

0: So BC Wildfire Service says over the summer months, they handed out illegal campfire fines for over $100,000, $112,700 between July the 1st and September the 9th. That's according to the work of conservation officers. This morning, there's about 100 wildfires still burning in our province. There's like one up north. Basically, they're all on Vancouver Island or here in the southern coast and the southern interior. Probably the most notable one burning right now. We've been talking a lot about the one burning near the Souk potholes over on Vancouver Island. You know what? I never told you this story about my sister. A couple weeks ago, she went camping near Merritt. This was just like 2 weeks ago, maybe. So they were heading out into not like a private or provincial campground. They were just out into the boonies, I guess you would call it. And so they found themselves out there by a little lake. I wish I knew what it was called, but they had just set up all of their tents when someone from sort of around the lake started yelling for help. And when they went around to go try to help that person, they found that some campers that had left that morning had left their campfire smoldering, like a real life story of somebody leaving the woods like that. They left their campfire smoldering, and it hadn't just been an easy job of putting it out. It went underground. So they started to see smoke and heat coming up from the ground all around this, you know, campground right beside the lake. So my sister, her friends, and those other campers spent hours trying to put out the fire themselves. One person got to cell reception and managed to call BC Wildfire Service. They came on like a float plane to investigate, but I guess by then my sister and her friends had done such an incredible job that for the most part they got it out. But whether you're, this year still in the tail end of this wildfire season or it's next year, just know you can call *5555 if you want to get a hold of BC Wildfire Service.
1: You know the feeling. A saxophone that changes the room. A groove that knows where it's going. That first note from Dave Koz. 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

tonight, Celine Dion has yet another show in Paris. Oh, my dad, my accent was terrible. That was so regrettable. It's DJ on the Wave. She's in Paris, France, and she's doing a whole bunch of shows, delighting French fans and people who are coming from all around the world to see her. According to a new article yesterday from the New York Times, they investigated and they said the French are freaking out for Celine, that they are swooning, eating it up, and that even in the streets before the shows, there's just, it sounded to me as I was reading it, it's like a Celine Dion version of the World Cup. They've got people outside doing all sorts of events. They had a live, like, Celine Dion karaoke event, which I'm sure had its hits and its misses. If you're intrigued and you're thinking, you know what, I want to take advantage of this opportunity to see Celine Dion in Paris, I just checked it out. There are third-party resale tickets for about $200-$300 Canadian, and there's roughly 30,000 people in every show. Wow, hey? She's got a few more shows this fall, and then she picks up again in the spring.

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fall. And I know it's just another day and it's not, you know, that far away from summer to really notice. But I think because of the weather shift this morning to a pretty wet overnight few hours too, and kind of gloomy this morning a little. It's a little gloomy. We can really get a taste of the fall weather, the fall vibes. And I was sitting here just thinking, man, we have nothing to save us with the time change. There's not going to be that moment in October where we go, okay, now it's a little bit better. Now it's a little brighter. Now we can get through to the holidays. By the time we hit, you know, I guess the 21st of December, sunrise is going to be after 9 o'clock. Just let that settle in. I hate to be a downer, but that's, I looked into it. That's what it is. Today, though, periods of rain wrapping up. We're going to have a mix of sun and cloud this afternoon and a high of 17. Right now at 555 West Georgia, flirting with 14.

Hey folks, this is Canadian singer-songwriter Chris Smith, and here is my new single, Earth Is Me. This is off my new album, One World, and it's a track I wrote with my great friend and collaborator, Don Brightup. It's about our relationship with this amazing planet. I am the Earth, and Earth is me on Wave 98.3.

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Wave 98.3, Vancouver's coolest vibe on a Wednesday. That was Shack Attack down on the street. My name's Tara Jean. I hang out with you guys weekday mornings from 5:30 to 10, always keeping an eye on traffic. And this morning, it's been a few hours now since the Highway 1 closure at Kensington. So westbound Highway 1 is closed at Kensington, and I've got the very latest details. Unfortunately, Burnaby RCMP say this closure is going to be around for a while. Westbound from Kensington all the way through to Sprott. They want you to take alternative routes. Stand by for more information, but that the closure could last well into the afternoon. There's the TNR Collective. 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

The wave is the 9 o'clock gun in Stanley Park. 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

That was Kevin Tony's Kings on the Wave. I'm Tara Jean, and it was pretty wet overnight. It was actually pouring rain when I came into the station this morning, but over the course of the last few hours, we've backed off there. Chance of drizzle sticking around for the next couple of hours before we get into the afternoon, full of sunshine, bit of cloud, and a high of 17. I haven't really talked much about the extended forecast this week, but we stick around with a chance of showers and a cloudy day on Thursday, mostly cloudy anyway, and the wettest day of the bunch coming up is a rainy Friday with a high of just 15. Oof, that is the lowest high we've had since, well, I'm not going to, I don't want to argue about it, but that's pretty low. Hey, 937, and right now at 555 West Georgia, it's 14 degrees.

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1: You could be awarded a pair of tickets to join in the celebration of Interval House of Hamilton's 40th anniversary at the Ruby Gala Voice and Vision. 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

I hope it's been a good Wednesday morning for you. I'm TJ. Oh, and that was Jeffrey Osborne. On the way. Got Alfie Zappacosta lined up next. He's actually performing live at Blue Frog Studios on Friday night, November the 13th. More details on that show and other Wave artists that are coming to town on our sweet website, wave983.fm. I'm wrapping up our time together this morning with just one more reminder that we have a major highway closure in Metro Vancouver this morning. It's already been closed for hours, westbound Highway 1 between Kensington and Sprott. And according to Burnaby RCMP, it could be closed through the early part of this afternoon. Is that Alfie tune on the way? Have a good one.

Wave. 98.3, it's real. Gabriel Mark Hasselbeck. And yes, it's real. It's true. After a lovely summer holiday, Gabe is back at the Addy in Burnaby this Sunday night, 5 till 8, with his band. A lot of fun, a lot of good food, and a lot of great music. Welcome to Wednesday Midday. Vicki Van Dyke with you. And the latest from Eric Darius, Maputo Nights on the Wave.

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They are called Soweco, and the song is Only You on the Wave. And I always thought for a very long time Soweco was some fabulous place in Africa or, I don't know, Australia. No, it actually means Seoul West Coast. Soweco. And they're actually Swedish. Okay, now you know. It is Wednesday midday. Vicki Van Dyke with you. I've got Sean Anfuez, Eddie Bullen on deck. I knew you were waiting. It's Aretha Franklin, George Michael on the way.

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or later, love is going to get you. That is the Sax Pack. Amy Skay on the way, or her name is really Amy Sky, and she is on the way with a Chris Isaak classic. This is the one, Greg Manning, Wave 98.3, Vancouver's coolest vibe.

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Michael Nocero on the wave. It takes two. Well, I think it takes me to tell you what's been recalled, because there's always something and you never know. Heinz brand real mayonnaise single serve units. Those little tubs you get in the restaurant or wherever. No mayo on your fries, okay? Send it back. Also, multiple Volkswagen and Audi vehicles, including the 2018 Tiguan. And I'm sorry, is that not the dumbest name for a car ever? Sorry, VW. I love you. A 2018 Atlas and the 19 to 21 Audi Q3 also have been recalled. Now, this one is also super important. The Schwarzkopf Professional Osis Grip Mousse. No, it's not a mousse, like the mousse that you put in your hair. And it's got a packaging issue, which can cause the product to leak from the package when under pressure. And that could cause the package to burst, which could cause you some issues. So don't use Osis Grip Mousse from Schwarzkopf. And now I think we're up to date on recalls. George Benson, give me the night on the

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1: Julie C. on vocals with Monkey House, Faith in the Middle. 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

Freddie Cole away. It's 98.3. I have got Chris Standring, a brand new song coming up, but I want to talk about another Chris. Chris Bodie, still on the cruise, landing in Vancouver Friday, and then Friday night, concert at the Chan Center at UBC. If you've never seen this man live, I must say you must go. It's not like any other trumpet player I've ever seen. Chris is just in a league of his own. He's beautiful on stage. So check out the concerts page, wave983.fm. Okay, all the good times, brand new Chris Standring, Wave 98.3.

Spyro Gyra. That is wishful thinking on the wave. Margarita coming up with Mark Jordan. 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

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We've got free music all this week on the contest page. Brand new CD from Chris Smith called One World. You can also read all about it because it's my latest Wave fave. And my review is posted on the homepage, but you can also win it. So check it out online. 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Wave 98.3, Vancouver's coolest vibe.

in the fast lane. Dave Koz on the wave. It's happening this Sunday. Smooth World. Little sneak preview for you and a bunch of your friends at Blue Frog Studios in White Rock. Fabulous documentary. Dave Koz himself will be there. Sterling Fox will be there as your host, conducting a Q&A with director Mickey Duje. And I'm sure Dave will be speaking and bringing his sax. So get your tickets now. Available concerts page, wave983.fm. Love That Girl. It's Rafael Sadiq on the wave.

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Brand new music on the wave. It's called Yes Sir, Ollie Silk with Jeff Ryan. Okay, this guy did not even get into the music business until he was 30. Before that, he was 9 years in the U.S. Navy, trained as an aircraft mechanic. And he was actually, after that, the first black milkman in Santa Clara County, California. Lean on me, Bill Withers, on the wave.

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0: Saturday.
1: That song should be called Saturday, but it's not. It's called Holiday. The latest from Molly Johnson on the wave. Well, let's talk about the weekend. Now that fall is officially here, Taves Farms, the magic of fall, is happening. A brand new attraction. It's called Autumn's Lane. Giant pumpkin patch, apple orchards, over 30 acres of fall activities happening on Gladwin Road in Abbotsford on the go until Halloween. All righty. Neil Donnell on deck. This is Norman Brown, Pop School Groove on the

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That is the original Parachute Club, Rise Up. We also play a version of that by the new Parachute Collective. But that's it. Rise Up. I hear your name. It's Incognito on the way.

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Cheese and meat. It's all about cheese and meat this weekend. I love cheese and meat in small plates. And it's happening. The Pipe Shop, North Vancouver on Victory Ship Way. It's the Waka Festival. 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This is not just you putting your cheddar with your kielbasa, okay? 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

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Vicki Van Dyke here, getting ready to sign off, turning things over to Sterling Fox. But don't forget, today is Wednesday, and that means the Downtown Farmers Market is on the go. West Georgia and Hornby, in the heart of downtown Vancouver, and over 30 farms and producers of food and coffee in trucks. It's all happening today. I'll be back tomorrow, Thursday, midday at 10 a.m. right here, Wave 98.3, Vancouver's coolest vibe.

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Wave 98.3, that is Don Bright up, and a very smooth tune called Newberry Street, and great memories from Peebo Bryson and Roberta Flack, and You Looking Like Love to Me. It is 2:08 on this first day of fall, and it's first day of fall in Vancouver, and didn't we perform beautifully? It rained. I think it's in the Constitution. I haven't checked lately, but it must be. Anyway, that part is over, at least here downtown. It's 18 degrees. A little cloudy, yeah, but the rain appears to be behind us for the balance of the day. We'll check all the weather stuff a little later on. It's Sterling Fox. Hope your day is going well. Hope you're enjoying the first day of fall 2026. We've got lots of great music to you this hour to carry on with the enjoyment. Burton Cummings will make an appearance, as will Dionne Warwick. And right now from last summer, here's Tyla and Water on the Wave.

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Wave 98.3, great Montreal memories from Gino Vannelli, and one of hers early hits, and it was a big one, too. Hurts to Be in Love. 2:20 on this Wednesday afternoon. A look at the weather forecast, such as it is today. Cloudy with a chance of a shower throughout the day, but they say clearing later in the day. That would be now. And then tonight we're looking at a few clouds with fog patches about back with us, and a little cooler tonight, too, with a low of 10. By the end of this week, we'll be down into single digits overnight. Tomorrow, cloudy with a chance of showers throughout the day, with a high of 16, 15 on Friday with periods of rain inbound. But then the reprieve comes, and this wasn't the forecast yesterday, so an improvement for the weekend. A mix of sun and cloud at 16 on Saturday, and then sunshine and 17 on Sunday. That's the way to end up the first week of fall. And so right now, though, we're looking at a mix of sun and cloud. In downtown Vancouver, it's mostly cloudy. There are lots of sunny spots around the lower mainland, however. And here at 555 West Georgia, it's 18 degrees. And here's a song that I heard for the very first time many years ago by Sergio Mendes and Brazil 66. So, yeah, it's been a while. This is a nice remake, too, by Marc Antoine of Más Que Nada on the Wave.

The Wave is your companion from sunrise to sunset. West Coast living, one song at a time. 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

Wave 98.3, those two play together a lot. They are called R&R, Richard Elliott on sax and Rick Braun on trumpet, and that one was The Chill Factor. Also in there, we had Underdog from Vancouver Island's Michael Kayshammer and Mas Que Nada from Marc Antoine, his version of a really cool tune. Speaking of cool tunes from cool people, Julio Iglesias is topping the birthday list today. We'll find some of his material a little later on in the show. Here's Burton Cummings, as promised, Someone to Lean On the Wave.

0: 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And don't be surprised if Dave brings along his saxophone. 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

Whip 93, Brian Hughes on guitar, and boy, he is good. That one is called One to One. It is 2:51 in Vancouver, and here's a fair question for you from Nathan East and Ruben Studdard, who together ask, why not this Sunday on the wave?

93.3. Spencer Day on vocals, Blake Aaron on guitar. Together, the decision has been made. You're the one for me. And my love is alive. Gary Wright, memories from the 70s. Starting off another hour of great music on this first full day of fall. It's Sterling Fox at 3:07 with a song that I love to play this song on the radio. And I love to turn it up when I do here in the studio. And the only thing lacking is a drink with an umbrella in it. It has that kind of feel to it every time I play it. Maurice Gordon is the player, and he's moving with your love on the wave.

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Wave 98.3, Vancouver's coolest vibe. There's a very cool tune from Paul Hardcastle called Marimba for your Wednesday afternoon. It is 3:20. The Quebec rock duo Engin de Poitrine, who played here in Vancouver, played the Pearl a couple of nights and then went across the street and played the Commodore on the final night of their three-night shows in Vancouver, all of which were completely sold out. It's very odd. They were on the Tonight Show recently, so a lot of people who'd never heard of them before had a chance to go, what the heck is that? There's two guys who dress in these outrageous costumes, all covered in polka dots. They have, however, really... A couple of musician friends of mine went to see them here in Vancouver and said it was one of the most interesting shows they've seen in a very, very long time. Funny, of course, and these people, how can you take yourself seriously when you're dressed like a person, an alien of 333 years of age, and there are only two of you, and yet you sound like a band? Well, that's the technology of the 21st century, of course, and a sense of humor and a strong sense of musicianship. So what happened with these guys most recently? Well, how about last night? They won the Polaris Music Prize. Their second album was named Best of the Year by a jury of 200 music industry experts. This is not some kind of random thing at all. The group, they say they're known for their microtonal sound, which is what one of my musician friends said to me, too. They're very microtonal. They're very, very different, to say the very least. They also took home the prize for Song of the Year, Fabienk. Manager Sebastien Collin says they appreciate their weird and complex music was recognized. And I think a lot of it has to do with the fact that there's a sense of humor. There's no vocals. There's a lot of grunting and groaning and such, but no actual vocals. And it's just a very odd, but very, very visually and acoustically entertaining duo. Two guys. And so there they go. They won the Polaris Music Prize. And there's some cash consideration there as well. So good on them. Well done. Engin de Poitrine. Not the last you're going to hear of them. They'll be back in Vancouver to a bigger venue and even bigger crowds next time around.

The Wave celebrates good friends. Give a friend a call today. Doesn't matter if you haven't talked to them for 3 weeks or 3 years. You'll both feel better for it. Wave 98.3, Vancouver's coolest vibe.

Wave 98.3. Stop, look, and listen to your heart. Great one from Boney James. And also in there, we had Georgie Porgy from Toto. And Been So Long, that was Special Effects and Kieli Minucci. It is 3:35. Quick look at traffic for the Wednesday commute. Things are starting to get a little busy, particularly off the North Shore, with backups already around Lynn Valley Road, heading down the cut to the Ironworkers and the Cassiar Tunnel and beyond. By the way, Highway 1 is now open in both directions after that horrible accident shortly after midnight last night that had all of the westbound lanes coming into town this morning completely closed off because of the accident investigation. There were two fatalities and a truck going the wrong way and just a horrible situation. So all of that's been resolved, and that has been reopened in both directions. And south of the city, there was a stall at the south end of the Alex Fraser Bridge, northbound coming up out of Delta. The Fraser Bridge crew are pretty quick, and they got that one out of the way very quickly just a short while ago. So traffic on the Alex Fraser Bridge now moving well in both directions, and that stall was against the main flow of traffic. But a bridge like the Alex Fraser Bridge, and all of them for that matter, are always busy, especially in afternoon and morning rush hours, and we're just beginning that. We'll keep an eye on things as the traffic situation unfolds and do our best to keep you up to speed, so to speak, and keep great music coming through the whole thing from last summer. 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

WebDAV3 with Gavin Hope. It's okay. It's all right. I understand. Love, love, love. The latest from Steven Sanchez in there for your Wednesday afternoon as well. It's 3:51. And here's Al Jarreau. This is a great memory. This is morning. We'll play this one for TJ in the afternoon today. Wave 98.3.

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1: Good afternoon. It's 4 o'clock, and here's what's making waves. The interim leader of BC's Conservatives say they are united and ready to fight an October 24th election, putting the chaotic final weeks of Carrie Lynn Findlay's leadership behind them. Lorne Dirksen, who replaced Findlay on Sunday, says NDP leader David Eby is going to regret yesterday's snap election call. Eby says calling the election is needed because of an existential threat of U.S. tariffs and because it's never wrong to ask voters about the direction of the province. He says the Conservatives have been weak on Donald Trump and fan the flames of his threats. Dirksen soon announced he has welcomed back the Conservatives, a dozen or so MLAs who quit the caucus or were kicked out by Findlay. The president of China is in Washington today for his first state visit in more than a decade. Xi Jinping was expected to get a rare greeting from President Trump, who would be on the tarmac to welcome his counterpart's plane instead of waiting for him to drive up to the White House. A salutation will kick off a three-day visit that will include a state dinner at the White House tomorrow. And the BC Highway Patrol says two people are dead and one person has been arrested following a crash in the stretch of highway between Kensington and Sprott shortly after midnight on Highway 1 in Burnaby early this morning. Highway Patrol says a pickup truck was traveling eastbound in the westbound lanes when it crashed into a four-door sedan traveling westbound. Tragically, two passengers in the sedan were pronounced deceased at the scene. The driver was transported to the hospital with serious injuries. However, they're not believed to be life-threatening. And after many hours of closure for investigation purposes, Highway 1 has since been fully reopened to all traffic. In sports, the Blue Jays lost the first game of the doubleheader they are playing today in Baltimore, and that's all it took. The Orioles beat the Jays 2-1 in the first game, and the rest of the games don't matter because officially the Jays have been eliminated from postseason play. Mariners will play Houston at T-Mobile Park in a couple of hours. Whitecaps getting ready for a big crowd this weekend, Saturday night at BC Place, as they take on DC United. It will be their last home game for over a month as they are about to embark on an extensive road trip. Their fans are expected to be loud and proud and many on Saturday night. BC Lions will be there the night before against the Saskatchewan Roughriders. Always a rowdy evening when the Green Riders roll into town. Kickoff for the Lions-Saskatchewan game 7:30 Friday night at BC Place. And the Vancouver Canucks preseason schedule is down to two more games. They've spent the first two on the road in Seattle and Calgary, respectively. And now they are home for the last two, Edmonton tomorrow. And then they'll wrap things up preseason-wise with Seattle here on Saturday night at Rogers Arena. The season opener for the Vancouver Canucks is next week on Tuesday, September 29th. They're up in Edmonton for points on that night, the official season opener. Wave weather, a few clouds tonight and a low of 10. Tomorrow, another cloudy day with a chance of afternoon showers and a high of 16. Periods of rain expected Friday with a high of 15. And the weekend is much better than the next couple of days with a mix of sun and cloud and 15 on Saturday and sunshine and 17 expected for Sunday. Right now, here in downtown Vancouver, it's 18 degrees.

98.3. Those are the Rivingtons and something called the Riviera Jam. And we started things off with Turn Your Love Around. Great memories from George Benson for your Wednesday afternoon. It is 4:10. Sterling Fox with you. Great music ahead this hour, too. And we've got some Van Morrison and Chicago on the menu, along with this from J.C. Soul. This one's all about the best of things on the way.

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1: You could be awarded a pair of tickets to join in the celebration of Interval House of Hamilton's 40th anniversary at the Ruby Gala Voice and Vision. 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

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The song is called Take Me Away, and it's by Warren Hill on sax. And that's what Warren does in one of his shows. He just takes you away to somewhere he really likes to be and hopes you enjoy. And it really is quite a lovely ride. It takes about an hour and a half, and it's quite an enjoyable experience. Warren did a show for us out of Blue Frog a couple of years ago. We can hardly wait to have him back and would take us away again. Also, when there we had Seal and Kiss from a Rose. It's 4:28. A quick check of traffic has huge volumes off the North Shore, as expected. One trouble spot, this is in New West, and this is a pretty important intersection, too. It's Braid and Brunette. It's just before the entrance to Highway 1 in both directions, out of New Westminster and out of Coquitlam, for that matter. A super busy intersection and a crash right there at Braid and Brunette. So traffic is going to be, it's always slow through there. It'll be much slower today. Also, still very slow off the North Shore with Lynn Valley Road is about where the backups really get serious, all the way down the cut to the Ironworkers. And once you get across the Ironworkers Bridge and through the Cassiar Tunnel, which is busy in both directions, as is typical at this time of day, coming up to 4:30. But Burnaby Lake Stretch is busy, but volume heavy all the way out to, so far, and including the Portman Bridge. Keep an eye on things and keep you up to date. And here's great music. As promised, Van Morrison, Wave 98.

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Wave 98.3, the group is 4Play, and that is 101 Eastbound, and of course a classic from Van Morrison in there as well with Moon Dance. It is 4:39, Sterling Fox with you. The contest section at Wave 98.3 this week has an opportunity for you to pick up the new CD from Chris Smith. The new one's entitled One World, and it's pretty good. Here's a song from Chris's last one. This is When You Love Somebody on the Wave.

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Nas and a really cool tune called Honey Dipped. Dave, of course, is the star and the subject of a movie called Smooth World. It's all about the world of smooth jazz, but he has several co-stars that you're quite familiar with. He listened to The Wave at all. People like Mindy Hebert, Vincent Ngala, Corey Wong, Alexander Zonchek. The music in this movie is going to be absolutely sensational. This is what we're previewing Sunday afternoon at 2 o'clock at a Blue Frog. And Mickey Dujay, the producer, the director of the film, will be there to talk about it and why he made it in the first place. And the star, Dave Koz, will join us as well. We'll have an audience mic available for your questions. It should be, well, first of all, a terrific movie full of wonderful music, and then a very interesting conversation with the talented and fun Dave Koz. So that's this Sunday afternoon. Doors at 1:30. There is a bar, and everything gets underway at 2 o'clock with a Q&A session, including you, after the movie is over. It takes about 90 minutes, and off we go with your questions. Should be an awful lot of fun. It's 4:53, 18 degrees in downtown Vancouver, and here's Robbie Dupree with memories from, well, more than a few weeks ago now. Fun tune, too. 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
1: Good afternoon, it's 5 o'clock, and here's what's making waves. Prime Minister Carney appears undeterred by President Trump's latest criticism. Carney's emerging role as a key global champion of alliances and cooperation has made him a frequent target of Trump. Earlier today, Trump claimed on social media, Canada is destroying itself by allowing millions of people into the country essentially unchecked and unvetted. He provided no evidence for his claims, and Carney continued to meet with other world leaders while both he and Trump were at the UN event. A new report from the industry association representing Canadian manufacturers says workforce challenges persist in the country's biggest province, even as job vacancies are declining. The Canadian manufacturers and exporters say Ontario manufacturers are facing shortages of key skilled trades workers because apprenticeship pathways aren't keeping pace with modern manufacturing. The group's CEO attributed the downward trend to the trade war between Canada and the States, as temporary layoffs of manufacturing workers have narrowed the job gap for now. He said roughly 50,000 jobs have been hit by tariffs so far. And the Northwest Territories government says it is officially ending seasonal time changes. The territory's new permanent time standard, known as Northwest Territories time, will be observed year-round. Clocks will not have to go back an hour on November 1st, the government says, when time change would occur. The territory will now share a common time with Alberta and Saskatchewan. The change comes after public feedback in 2022, when more than 3,500 residents participated in a survey with more than 87% supporting ending the practice of changing the clocks twice a year. So November 1st this year, because BC's in the same boat, will be quite interesting right across Canada. In sports, the Blue Jays lost the first of two games today to the Baltimore Orioles, and that's all it took to have them officially eliminated from postseason play. The Seattle Mariners host Houston later today. Vancouver Whitecaps are home to DC United. That game goes Saturday night, 7:30 at BC Place. The Caps are expecting a huge crowd, partly because it's their last home game for over a month as they launch onto a very long road trip after Saturday's game. BC Lions also looking for a big crowd and likely to get one too. Saskatchewan is back in town. That goes Friday night, 7:30 at BC Place. And the Vancouver Canucks preseason schedule is narrowed down to two games. They lost in Calgary last night and in Seattle a couple of days ago. So now the final two preseason games are back here at the Rogers Arena. And that will be tomorrow against Edmonton. And they'll wrap up preseason play Saturday night with the Seattle Kraken in town. The Canucks season opens on the road this year, next Tuesday.